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5: 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Cause she's a gold digger with a quick trigger. A cast iron skillet swinging lid flipper. Now he's a double wide on the county line.

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0: just want my horseback.
1: Cody Johnson, Horseback, Stan Put at number 29 this week here on the River Country Countdown. Cody Johnson, well, he is up for four CMA awards. The other day, the CMA awards were dropped. The nominations for the award show happening November 18th on ABC Disney Plus. And there are some Canadians on that nomination list. Well, by that, I mean there's one Canadian who is nominated on there. And that is Thelma and James. Half of that group is Mackenzie Porter, who is from Medicine Hat, Alberta. But, of course, who's leading the way with nominations? Any guesses? Any guesses? Yeah, that's right. Ella Langley. 9 nominations. Miranda Lambert follows with 7, though most of those are for producing and working alongside Ella Langley on Be Her and Choose in Texas. Casey Musgraves and producer Ben West each have 5 nominations. Cody Johnson, as mentioned, alongside Chris Stapleton and Stephen Wilson Jr. have picked up 4 nominations each. There are also 13 first-time CMA nominees this year, including Thelma and James. Now again, with the Best New Artist category, that kind of checks off typically 1, 2, 3, 4, 5 people. Yeah. Avery Anna, Carter Faith, Tucker Wetmore, Stephen Wilson Jr., and Emily Ann Roberts. I'm hoping for Emily Ann Roberts. I love her social media. I love everything about her. She is amazing. But yes, those full list of nominations are up on the website and on the app. Let's jump into some Luke Bryan here on the River Country Countdown, who I don't think found himself nominated this year for the CMAs. But hey, there's always next year.

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26 this week for Luke Bryan. Country and She Knows It jumping up two spots. Love to see that. Well, the Grand Ole Opry is unfortunately getting some bad press lately as the temple of worship for country music, well, it's been under fire in its 100th anniversary year because, well, it's having and featuring a lot of artists who are not country one bit. We saw Sabrina Carpenter playing the Grand Ole Opry. Obviously, she was great friends with Dolly Parton before her passing. But the announcement of Sam Smith, who has never released anything remotely close to a country song, is scheduled to appear. Stella Lefty made her Grand Ole Opry debut back on Wednesday, performing her breakout hit Boston and other songs. She also shared the stage with her country singer boyfriend, Vincent Mason, making his Opry debut. A lot of people not very kind to the idea of Stella Lefty, whose song is basically has been topping the country charts, about it. It's not looking very good, but, well, Kelsey Ballerini, a pop country artist, sometimes a little too much on the pop side, in my personal opinion, decided to stick up for Stella Lefty about her Grand Ole Opry debut. So it's one of those things. This is actually basically the first episode of Nashville when you think about it, right? You got the legendary country singer, and then you got the new pop country girl showing up. Hayden Panettiere, rest in peace. And it seems to be what the Opry's been dealing with lately. So we will see how the Opry handles this moving forward. Again, the Sam Smith one, that is a very, very questionable decision, in my opinion, for the Opry to have somebody making their debut, especially during a 100th anniversary. Keep the countdown moving and grooving here. Josh Stumpf, Johnny Walker up one spot to 25.

joined by now Morgan Wallen right here on the River Country Countdown, making its debut at number 23, what I like to call the Jordan spot. Well, I did mention Stella Lefty continues to make some negative headlines for herself while she is looking for her third straight week here on the countdown. Well, in the last week, it was about her Grand Ole Opry performance. People not thinking

trouble one. That one she did get clearance on. Now, this isn't an uncommon practice in music. No, a lot of people will do this. Ava Max, Russell Dickerson has done it, where the beats and all that sound, the melody, are very similar. If not the exact same, and it's done on purpose, actually, so you trigger that response, oh, I know this song. But now she has done her song 7-Eleven, which is a complete ripoff of Wheatus' Teenage Dirtbag. And again, no credit is being given to Wheatus at all. So that's a little bit troublesome that she's kind of refusing to give credit until she's called out for it. So not a good look. And it also doesn't help her that she also performed a version, a cover of Wheatus' Teenage Dirtbag, and it's online. Will she turn this reputation around? It's going to take quite a lot of time, I think. I think it might. But hey, Morgan Wallen's turned his... Well, I don't know if he's turned it around, but he's been accepted back. Let's put it that way. Here's a guy who's had some trouble with the audiences as well. It's Jason Aldean, Don't Tell on Me, down 3-22 this week.

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Zach Topps set the sanity in at number 20 this week. You're on the River Country Countdown. And a big congratulations goes out to Megan Patrick. She and her husband, Mitchell Tenpenny, welcomed a beautiful baby girl back on September 1st. They revealed a few days back. So congratulations to them. Her new single, Your Daddy's Smile, is out. They put that out. It hadn't even been 2 weeks when the baby came out. So very perfect timing there by Megan Patrick, to say the least. Well, we got a couple of Canucks who are sliding down the countdown here. Number 19, it's Owen Riegling, Love, Hate, Love, down 3.

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2: Number 18.

Emma Langley up three spots this week. Love and Laugh Again, her latest hit, up to number 17. That one seems destined, like all of her songs, to go to number one here on the countdown. It's just a matter of when, not if. Well, with this next song, we are wrapping up the first half of the countdown, seeing who's going to be number one. Does Stella Lefty get three straight weeks at number one with Boston, or are we crowning somebody new? Let's finish out the first half. Up two spots to number 16, Mr. Cameron Whitcomb, Kingdom of Fear.

0: up three spots to number 14 here on the River Country Countdown. Hey, Barolo the Gorilla here, counting down the top 30 songs of the week alongside you and bringing you that country music news. Well, at long last, the CCMA Awards, which are happening next weekend, next Saturday is the big telecast. They finally have a host announced it. Yeah, I'm sitting here going, do we have a host this year? Like, what's going on? And I don't know if things just didn't work out with some people, what happened, but we finally at long last have host, and it's plural. It's the James Barker Band. That's right, four members of the James Barker Band, they'll be hosting the award show next Saturday. So excited, James Barker Band, these guys are funny guys, they are witty, they are up to do some pretty insane things sometimes. I don't think they're, you know, coming in on a line or something like Shawn Michaels at WrestleMania against Bret Hart. No, I don't think they're going to be doing that. Though, I should pitch that idea before it's too late. they'll be the host for the big award show happening. Cannot wait to see who takes home all the hardware that's going to be handed out. No Josh Ross this year, though. He'll be on the road with Dan and Shay. So he won't be there. Hoping Cameron Whitcomb makes an appearance. He's got a show in Montreal the night before, but that's plenty of time, and with the time change, he should be good to go. All right, here is the James Barker Band staying put at number 13 with their latest After Dark.
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8: Number 11,

jumping up one spot to number 11 this week here on the River Country Countdown, sitting just outside that top 10. Ooh, we're getting close to discovering who is number one. Who could it be? Well, this person here, they're anchoring down at that 10 spot. It's Riley Green, Think As You Drunk.

Lainey Wilson, John Mayer, Phone Keys Wallet. This one's taking a bit of a step back this week, landing at number 8. Still a good spot there for Lainey Wilson to move forward in attempts to get another number 1 here on the River Country Countdown. Here's somebody looking for their first number 1 on the River Country Countdown, moving in the right direction up one spot to lucky number 7. It's Tennille Towns, Sunshine's Free.

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Tay-Tay, Taylor Swift, I Knew It, I Knew You, down three spots to number five, the former number one here on the River Country Countdown. Taylor Swift made that one for the Toy Story 5 soundtrack. That's a little forte back to her to country music to get herself a number one. We've seen her kind of go a little folky, but never truly dipping her foot back in the country pond. Will we see more country music from Taylor Swift? I, for one, really hope so. All right, but we are en route to finding out who is number one this week. And this one, moving in the right direction, up one, it's Mr. Kenny Chesney and Carry On.

0: Ella Langley, Morgan Wallen, I Can't Love You Anymore, still hanging around, still looking possible to get back to that number one spot. It is down one this week, staying on the podium, though, in the bronze position. When we come back, we'll find out who was number two, and maybe that'll tell us if Stella Lefty's Boston gets that natural hat trick three straight weeks at number one, or is somebody else taking the crown?
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3: Luke Combs, Be By You, up one spot to number 2. Luke Combs, I think he's angling back to get himself another number 1. I'm not sure this one got there or not, but it's certainly not going away and looking like it wants that number 1 spot. Let's recap the top 10 before we officially declare the number 1 song this week. Riley Green, Think As You Drunk? Well, might be a little drunk. It's staying put at number 10. Bailey Zimmerman, Chevy Silverado, bouncing back up 2 spots to number 9. While Lainey Wilson, John Mayer, Phone Keys Wallet, down 1 to 8. Number 7 is Tennille Towns, Sunshine's Free. That one's rising up 1 spot, while Dallas Smith, Good Time Goes, stays put at 6. Taylor Swift is in the top 5 still after dropping 3 spots with I Knew It, I Knew You. Carry On, Kenny Chesney up 1 to 4. Ella and Morgan teaming up, I Can't Love You Anymore, former number 1. Still in that top 3, sliding down 1 spot. Number 2 was Luke Combs, Be By You. So who's number 1 this week? Well, for 3 straight weeks, it is Stella Lefty and Boston. Proving those little bit of controversies she's dealing with aren't affecting her charting numbers. So we'll see if she gets 4 straight weeks next week or who will be number 1. So till next time, raise that glass high in the sky. Skål. On a train.

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short skirts. We got high techs, blue collared boys and rednecks. 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

0: What time zone am I on? What country am I in?
1: It doesn't matter. It's 5 o'clock somewhere.
0: It's always on 5 in Margaritaville, come to think of it.
1: Yeah, I heard that.
0: You've been there, haven't you?
1: Yes, sir.
0: I've seen your boat there.
1: I've been to Margaritaville a few times.
0: All right. Well, that's good.
1: Stumble my way back.
0: Okay. Well, we just want to make sure you can keep it between the navigational beacons.
1: Between the buoys. I got it.
0: All right. Well, it's 5 o'clock. Let's go somewhere.
1: I'm ready. Crank it up.
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I had the curtains wide open and a song on my phone. 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
1: I'm Keith Hopper with the T55 Weekend News Blast. The Alberta Serious Incident Response Team has charged an officer after an incident in Atikamekw last September. Constable Tyler Bell has been charged with assault with a weapon and breach of trust. Police were called about a man with a large knife, with the officer allegedly using a less lethal baton launcher in the incident. The Peace Region Energy Alliance is supporting the recent signing of an MOU to advance collaboration and regional electricity grid integration. The agreement was signed by the premiers of Alberta, Saskatchewan, and the Northwest Territories. The alliance, made of leaders of jurisdictions around the Northwest, is lobbying for the go-ahead to the construction of the Peace River Nuclear Power Plant. Several post-secondary schools across the province are getting more spaces created for some high-demand programs. Miles McDougall, the Minister of Advanced Education, says the province is committing more than $148 million over 3 years for the creation of more than 8,000 spaces.
2: What we're trying to do there is focus on the specific programs that we know are in demand and that there is access both workplace demand and student demand. We allocate specific funding to a number of institutions to provide or expand the current programming or add new programs that are in demand at their institution.
1: Some of those high demand fields include in healthcare, education, engineering, technology, early learning, and skilled trades. Elections Alberta is recruiting officers for October 19th's referendum, particularly in the Northwest. Officers are needed in Peace River, High Level, Grimshaw, Manning, and Rainbow Lake. Applications are being accepted as returning offices are opening on Monday. Amenities in the Peace region are beginning to shut down for the upcoming winter season. For example, the RV sanitary station on River Road in Peace River is now closed. As well, splash parks, including the one in Peace River, Grimshaw, and Fairview, have closed for the season. For more on these stories, you can visit our website and download the app for local news delivered straight to your phone. For Trending 55, I'm Keith Hopper.
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1: I'm Keith Hopper with the T55 Weekend News Blast. Fairview RCMP have two known offenders in custody after reports of a suspicious vehicle spilling diesel fuel on the highway in town. 46-year-old Jesse Jackson of Grimshaw and 39-year-old Luke Anderson of Fort McMurray face a few different charges. Both were remanded. Water conservation needs to be undertaken in High Prairie over the next week because of upgrades to the water treatment plant. No service disruption is planned, but non-essential water use will be in effect to help support plant operation and the work being done. A Peace River man has been given 4 months in jail for pointing a firearm in an incident back in June. Freddie Nanu pleaded guilty to weapons charges and failure to comply with a release order. Northwestern Polytechnic and Northern Gateway Public Schools have teamed up to train more teachers for local classrooms. The signed letter of understanding is to support students in the Elementary Bachelor of Education program while helping to attract, train, and retain teachers in the north. Northern Gateway Public Schools has facilities both in Fox Creek and in Valley View. Senior women's hockey is now in the Peace region, with the Northern Havoc getting ready to play their first season. Jose Aiken is one of their players, who says the team is looking to get some more players and staff involved before the season starts.
2: We're always looking for community support because we're all throughout the Peace region and we're trying to spread out our games from north, south, east, and west of the Peace region. We're currently still looking for sponsors on our jerseys that we'll be getting to kind of represent the whole north. You can contact us if you're interested to play with us or sponsor or coach. We're still looking for coaches.
1: Their home games will be played in several communities, and Aiken says their first home game is October 31st in High Prairie. 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
1: I'm Keith Hopper with the T55 Weekend News Blast. Peace Regional Police have arrested two in connection to a B&E at the ATCO Electric compound. 26-year-old Jaden Glob of Grimshaw and 23-year-old Justin Fitzgerald of the Duncan's First Nation face charges. Both have court dates. Fairview RCMP have two area residents in custody after a drive-by shooting. Police say the victim was shot in the head with a pellet pistol following a dispute. 28-year-old Vanessa Basnett of Worsley and 25-year-old Jaylee Lizotte of Hines Creek were arrested and have court dates. Charges against two Grand Prairie men have been withdrawn after stolen property was recovered west of Sturgeon Lake near Valley View in early January. Police say over $300,000 of stolen goods were seized, including heavy equipment and tools. Residents in High Level are having their say on where the new liquor stores in town may be located. It's part of a land use bylaw proposal to restrict new liquor stores from locating within 100 meters of lots in the community use and park land use districts. The deadline to submit comments is September the 28th. Residents and motorists around the area will be seeing an influx of wildlife as the fall season draws in. Jurisdictions are encouraging people to be mindful, to avoid contact with wildlife, and to secure food storage like garbage cans. Bylaws are in place in Fairview against the feeding of animals, especially during the colder months. RCMP across the province are encouraging motorists to make safe choices behind the wheel, as 2026 could see the most fatalities since 2015. To date, nearly 200 fatal accidents have happened, compared to around 150 in 2025. Police say if averages continue, 2026 could end with nearly 275 fatalities on Alberta roads. For more on these stories, you can visit our website and download the app for local news delivered straight to your phone. For Trending 55, I'm Keith Hopper.
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1: I'm Keith Hopper with the T55 Weekend News Blast. The Alberta Serious Incident Response Team has charged an officer after an incident in Atikamekw last September. Constable Tyler Bell has been charged with assault with a weapon and breach of trust. Police were called about a man with a large knife, with the officer allegedly using a less lethal baton launcher in the incident. The Peace Region Energy Alliance is supporting the recent signing of an MOU to advance collaboration and regional electricity grid integration. The agreement was signed by the premiers of Alberta, Saskatchewan, and the Northwest Territories. The alliance, made of leaders of jurisdictions around the Northwest, is lobbying for the go-ahead to the construction of the Peace River Nuclear Power Plant. Several post-secondary schools across the province are getting more spaces created for some high-demand programs. Miles McDougall, the Minister of Advanced Education, says the province is committing more than $148 million over 3 years for the creation of more than 8,000 spaces.
2: What we're trying to do there is focus on the specific programs that we know are in demand and that there's access both workplace demand and student demand. We allocate specific funding to a number of institutions to provide or expand the current programming or add new programs that are in demand at their institutions.
1: Some of those high demand fields include in healthcare, education, engineering, technology, early learning, and skilled trades. Elections Alberta is recruiting officers for October 19th's referendum, particularly in the Northwest. Officers are needed in Peace River, High Level, Grimshaw, Manning, and Rainbow Lake. Applications are being accepted as returning offices are opening on Monday. Amenities in the Peace region are beginning to shut down for the upcoming winter season. For example, the RV sanitary station on River Road in Peace River is now closed. As well, splash parks, including the one in Peace River, Grimshaw, and Fairview, have closed for the season. For more on these stories, you can visit our website and download the app for local news delivered straight to your phone. For Trending 55, I'm Keith Hopper.
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4: Welcome to River Country Rising Stars, the show that's dedicated to emerging country artists, giving them a platform to help get their music out on the airwaves. There may be some names you recognize and hopefully some you will become fans of. I'm your host, Everett Barilla, the Gorilla, and this weekend the show is going to be headlined by Jack Matthew. That's right, she's back here on the show with her new one. Oh, cannot wait for you guys to hear Jokes on You. It is absolutely amazing. If you don't remember, she is from BC. She is an emerging country artist, and Jokes on You already is halfway to 1 million streams. That's right, on streaming, people are absolutely loving this song, and I know you're going to love it when you hear it later on in the show. Well, this weekend, I'm in Saskatoon. That's right, it is Canadian Country Music Week. I'm here for the CCMA Awards, so there's a bit of information coming this way from the lovely, lovely town of Saskatoon, or Toontown as I like to call it. And we got some great music on the way, some new ones, some past favorites. And you know we love to start off with a new one. So excited this is finally out at radio. It is Ashley Ghostkeeper. That's right, it's actually her birthday. That's right, her birthday was on Friday, so hopefully you guys wish her a happy birthday. If you haven't already, I'm sure she would greatly appreciate it. And she has this new song out called Colin Ma. And it is absolutely amazing. So happy birthday, Ashley. She's currently doing the Home Roots tour around Saskatchewan. Unfortunately, not here at CCMA Week. Wish she was here, but let's enjoy her new single.

River Country Rising Stars. There's the Blue Ridge Band and Loving You Is Easy. Now, the Blue Ridge Band pulled off the shock. They won the Top of the Country contest, beating out Morgan Griffiths, who's had two top five singles basically within a year. And then on top of that, Shawnee Kish, who is really making a name for herself, is a powerhouse singer. And I don't think anybody gave Blue Ridge a chance of winning. They came out on top. They were absolutely amazing live. Oh my goodness. I mean, it's so hard to top what those guys did. They were amazing. So well deserved. Congratulations to the Blue Ridge Band on that. Now, coming your way as gentlemen, I had the pleasure of getting the chance to meet already this weekend, and it is Brock Phillips. He's on the way with his latest one, Rich Man. But first, we got a brand new one from Amber Lee Brooke. Man, oh man, you know how much I love to play some Amber Lee Brooke here on the show. Here is her brand new one out this weekend called At the Same Time.

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Welcome back to River Country Rising Stars. There is Emmett Jerome back here on the show with his song Natural Disaster. And oh, do I got a funny Emmett Jerome story for you. So went to this Fame Agency Group little showcase thing they were having in the lobby of a hotel, and Emmett was playing. And I do love me some Emmett and the 604 Records crew. So I stuck around, and who moved up to the front row was Jackie Ray Greening, Hall of Famer, radio personality, retired, so she claims, Michelle Wright and Patricia Conroy, two legendary Hall of Famers, like the creme de la creme when it comes to Canadian country music, especially on the women's side. They were basically giving him a standing ovation, asking, demanding an encore. Emmett checked, and he's like, can I do one more? And they're like, yes. So I'm sitting there going, hey, when Michelle Wright asked for one more song, you give Michelle Wright one more song. And I thought he was joking. He asked Michelle Wright, went to her and was like, I'm Emmett, like, who are you? And then everybody fell out of their chairs laughing. He was dead serious. He did not know the three legendary Hall of Famers that were sitting right there enjoying his music. We all had a good laugh. Oh, he's more of a blues guy, as you may hear in this song, hear it in that song there. Absolutely amazing. Here's an artist you may be familiar with here on the show, Paige Rutledge. I got a chance to see her do a little showcase. Amazing. Here is her brand new one for you all. It's called Drunk Text.

back here on the show. Stand by you. Two-time headliner here on the program. Unfortunately, she didn't make it down to CCMA week. I believe she's planning on going to Nashville for the Josie Awards. So all the best to her right there. And hey, we got an amazing new one here coming your way. He has been a headliner on the show before. He was a Supernova Artist of the Month here on River Country. It is Mr. Dawson Gray. This one here is Bars Gone Now.

0: on now.
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7: Welcome back to River Country Rising Stars. We're getting closer and closer to hearing from our headliner, Miss Jack Matthew, and her new single, Jokes on You. But you know we got a few more tunes that we got to get spun and played here for you. And this one here is a new one from a gentleman we have not heard from in quite a while. So I'm very, very excited to bring you some Cody Robinson. I'm trying to remember the last song I brought you guys from him. I think maybe he had one dig, but I do remember I brought you two in the fridge. That was a fun one from him. So great. He is now with New Motor Records. So I'm hoping we're going to hear a lot more from Cody. Unfortunately, he didn't make it out this way for CCMAs, but hey, it's not going to stop us from playing Curves in My Plans.

0: There is Riley Weeder back here on the show with Drink It Down. Love, love, love that song from Riley. Cannot wait to see what else she has for us in the near future. But ladies, gentlemen, boys, and girls of all ages, it is headliner time. And this weekend's headliner is Jack Matthew. Jack is from Delta, BC. We got the chance to hang out a little bit throughout the weekend. You run into everybody back and forth. And I'm not going to lie to you, I really didn't have much of a game plan for this weekend's episode when it came to headliner. And I just asked Jack, said, Jack, you got some time to do an interview? Not a problem. She got right on that. We knocked it out the park and we get to hear what she's been up to, what maybe she has learned about herself since her song Harder to Hold was a headlining song here on the show. And we're going to find out all about this new one, Jokes on You, where it came from, the video and the visuals for it. Absolutely amazing. You're going to want to look that up later. But enough talk from me. Let's get into the conversation with Jack Matthew. All right, hanging out here with Jack Matthew during CCMA week in Saskatoon. How's everything going?
1: It's going great. It's always a fun time.
0: Awesome. And so, like, as an emerging artist, we're here at CCMA week. What do you see as the benefits of being down here?
1: Oh my gosh. Well, I've been talking to quite a few people about that. It's almost like a reunion. It's just you get to reconnect with all your friends

0: I release,
1: there's always a big pivot because I feel like everyone, it's almost like I'm testing the waters with different things. And it's kind of like, oh, well, will this sound work better? The storytelling in this one, does it resonate better? So I feel like I can't really pinpoint one specific thing that I've learned, but I've definitely learned a lot. And it's just, yeah, it's like one of those foundations books that you kind of go through. I'm just kind of like going through the chapters.
2: Nice. And because you write a lot of your stuff, sort of where does a lot of your stuff come from? I mean, you're married, you have kids. I don't think I've heard a kids song come out of you yet. I was talking about that with the Amanda Couture. Are we getting like a Wiggles song soon? Like a Wiggles-esque song? Like where are we going here? Country for kids?
1: Oh my gosh. That would be, they would love that. They would love that. Maybe I should do that for like a little Christmas thing for them or something. But no, definitely not kids stuff for now. No, no. I get a lot of it. I don't know. I feel like I pull a lot from introspective thinking. I'm almost like over dramatic in my own mind. So like I internalize things and then I spiral internally and then I kind of pull on like decades old, you know, stuff that's built up and then I just pretend it's a movie and I'm like, oh, me oh my. I get inspired by a lot of things. It could be a simple conversation with a friend or it could be, you know, something that someone says on a TV show. So
2: nice. Have you ever had to like tell the husband going, no, the song's not about you. Don't worry. We're fine.
1: Oh no. He knows it's like everything I've been releasing. It's really like negative. He knows it's not about him. He's usually in the kitchen with me and like going over the lyrics and stuff. And like, I'm like, what this specific word, it's just not resonating. And he'll like chew on it and then he'll be like, well, and then he'll give some insights and it's fun. Yeah, he's almost like a co-writer on it. I should almost give him some credit for that. But no, he's the best. He knows it's not about him. He's like the biggest supporter. He's always got the camera too. So he's behind the lens.
2: Oh, I was going to say the friends aren't going, what's going on behind the scenes here with you guys? You guys all right after the song? Like,
1: oh my gosh. I've had some questions for sure from some people. They're like, are you good? I was like, no, I'm great. It's fine.
2: Oh, so what went into writing the new one, Jokes on You, then?
1: Oh, that's... okay, this one's a funny one. So the one right after Harder to Hold was Make It Make Sense. And it was, again, another pivot. And it was a bit darker, a bit more outlaw. And it didn't quite resonate the same way. And I was like, well, let's be honest. I need to expand my reach. So I was like, okay, I need a bop. So I woke up one morning and I had a couple of cups of coffee and in 40 minutes I wrote Jokes on You, and so that's where it ended up.
2: Nice. I almost thought you were saying I had a couple cocktails. I was like, nope, she said coffee. She went back to coffee.
1: I'm a mom. I was at 8 a.m.
2: Saying you're a mom may actually drive people more to the drinking than the coffee, going, this needs a little something stronger. Irish up this coffee a little bit.
1: Oh, yeah. That's, save that for the holidays.
2: Well, so what made you want to put Jokes on You out there to the world and actually get in the studio with the Renaissance and record this?
1: I like that question a lot because I've been so focused on the bigger projects, like I was saying, and really trying to focus on, everybody talks about, oh, find your brand, find your sound, you know, what is it that makes you authentic? And I wear so many hats in my day to day, and I started getting a little bit in my head about things, and it started to not be as fun. Yeah. As it was, I was getting burnt out and I was like, I need something fun. And this song I wrote, and instantly I had this like visual, this fun visual, and it kind of just sold itself. And I just really wanted to do something fun and playful.
2: Nice. Cause the album artwork is quite entertaining.
1: It's fun. It's fun. It's honestly, it was executed the way I envisioned it. It was great.
2: Like, were you watching like Mad Men or something to come up with that kind of old kind of housewife kind of vibe at all?
1: I don't even know where that, I think, you know what is funny? Cause when I do actually know where it came from. So, the whole, Jokes on You, like the lyrics in it, it made me think of like the Stepford Wives.
2: Oh,
1: and
2: okay.
1: I was like, countrify that.
2: That's a much better, I was just grasping and going, okay, where's something where there were like housewives? And I don't know why my mind just went to Mad Men. I don't know why.
1: It's kind of the same thing, Mad Women, no?
2: Oh, nice. So what all do you have going on going forward here? We're getting closer to the end of 2026. It's almost gonna say 2027. do you have more releases planned? Any big shows coming up? What is the whole idea heading into

0: next year?
1: Yeah, so I just finished in the studio with another song. That one is part of something bigger. So I think I'm going to sit on that one for a little bit until 2027, I believe. But I do have a show coming up, Vancouver Island Exhibition, and that's going to be my first main stage of like a festival.
0: Oh, wow.
1: So that'll be kind of fun.
0: Yeah, that's pretty big.
1: Yeah. I'm looking forward to it. It's coming up in a couple of weeks.
0: Nice. Yeah. And obviously, joke's on you. The song we're getting ready to play. It's already over halfway to 1 million streams. Your most streamed song yet. Kind of how's that feel with that momentum where it's like, oh, wow. Like, and this song is like about a month old.
1: Yeah, it hit 500,000 within the first 3 weeks, which was mind blowing to me. I don't know. I have no idea. I think it was just the visuals really sold it. I don't know. People like the playfulness. It was cool. It was really cool.
0: Oh, does that mean that may be kind of an avenue you like to go down more in the future then, seeing the playfulness and everything and how well that seems to have responded and obviously gone with a lot of people to hit over 500,000 streams?
1: Yeah. So with every song, as we were mentioning, we learn something new. The playfulness, absolutely. But I'm still dark and twisty inside. And I really like that part of me. So if I can make the dark and twisty playful, I think that's going to be a fun little direction to test out.
0: All right. We know what's coming next Halloween. New Jack Matthew. Awesome. Well, thank you for taking some time. I know CCMAs are, I'm trying to think of a polite way of saying insanity, but everybody's going each way. So thank you so much for taking some time here, hanging out, and hopefully you enjoy the rest of that and people are going to enjoy Jokes on You.
1: Yeah. Thank you so much for having me. This has been great.
0: Thank you so much for taking the time during this busy CCMA week to hang out there, Jack. Oh, it's absolutely amazing. Now, what also is amazing is this new song for you all to listen to here is Jokes on You.

0: Thank you all for tuning in to River Country Rising Stars and listening to some great up-and-coming artists. Just by tuning in, you guys are, in fact, supporting them. Oh, absolutely amazing lineup this week. Going to try to outdo it next week. But hey, if there are songs you like or even songs you want to suggest for the show, feel free to text them in to the Modern Paint and Decor River Country text line, 780-624-3000. So thank you, Jack, once again for being the headliner this week. And next weekend, the headliner will be Tyla Rodriguez, who is an Australian artist who is part of a little bit of a country music exchange program. So we're going to get her take on what it's been like in Canada. We're going to find out about her new single. Oh, it's going to be a great time finding out about this Aussie. It'll be the first ever Aussie headliner. Yeah, we've had one from the UK. We've had plenty of Canadian ones, obviously, but never one from Australia yet. It's been on my mind to get one. And oh boy, this is going to be a fun one for y'all to hear. So cannot wait for you to tune in next weekend, hear the lineup and hear the conversation with Tyla. So until then, raise that glass high in the sky. Skal.
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1: I'm Keith Hopper with the T55 Weekend News Blast. Fairview RCMP have two known offenders in custody after reports of a suspicious vehicle spilling diesel fuel on the highway in town. 46-year-old Jesse Jackson of Grimshaw and 39-year-old Luke Anderson of Fort McMurray face a few different charges. Both were remanded. Water conservation needs to be undertaken in High Prairie over the next week because of upgrades to the water treatment plant. No service disruption is planned, but non-essential water use will be in effect to help support plant operation and the work being done. A Peace River man has been given 4 months in jail for pointing a firearm in an incident back in June. Freddie Nanu pleaded guilty to weapons charges and failure to comply with a release order. Northwestern Polytechnic and Northern Gateway Public Schools have teamed up to train more teachers for local classrooms. The signed letter of understanding is to support students in the elementary Bachelor of Education program while helping to attract, train, and retain teachers in the north. Northern Gateway Public Schools has facilities both in Fox Creek and in Valley View. Senior women's hockey is now in the Peace region, with the Northern Havoc getting ready to play their first season. Jose Aiken is one of their players, who says the team is looking to get some more players and staff involved before the season starts.
2: We're all always looking for community support because we're all throughout the Peace region and we're trying to spread out our games from north, south, east, and west of the Peace region. We're currently still looking for sponsors on our jerseys that we'll be getting to kind of represent the whole north. You can contact us if you're interested to play with us or sponsor or coach. We're still looking for coaches.
1: Their home games will be played in several communities, and Aiken says their first home game is October 31st in High Prairie. 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
3: Hey, welcome to the River Country Countdown. Barilla the Gorilla here, counting down the top 30 songs of the week alongside you. You're going to help me do just that. And we're going to bring you some country music news while we do so. Oh man, cannot wait to see who is number one this week. Stella Lefty going for the natural hat trick, three straight weeks at number one. And she continues to make news, but not for the best reasons, unfortunately. Yeah, we'll find out more about that throughout the show. Let's kick things off here. This one, down six, landing, but staying on the countdown, is Kane Brown with Woman.

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2: 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Cause she's a gold digger with a quick trigger. A cast iron skillet swinging lid flipper. Now he's a double wide on the county line. 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

0: just want my horseback.
1: Cody Johnson, Horseback, Stan Put at number 29 this week here on the River Country Countdown. Cody Johnson, well, he is up for four CMA awards. The other day, the CMA awards were dropped. The nominations for the award show happening November 18th on ABC Disney Plus. And there are some Canadians on that nomination list. Well, by that, I mean there's one Canadian who is nominated on there. And that is Thelma and James. Half of that group is Mackenzie Porter, who is from Medicine Hat, Alberta. But of course, who's leading the way with nominations? Any guesses? Any guesses? Yeah, that's right. Ella Langley. 9 nominations. Miranda Lambert follows with 7, though most of those are for producing and working alongside Ella Langley on Be Her and Choose in Texas. Casey Musgraves and producer Ben West each have 5 nominations. Cody Johnson, as mentioned, alongside Chris Stapleton and Stephen Wilson Jr. have picked up 4 nominations each. There are also 13 first-time CMA nominees this year, including Thelma and James. Now, again, with the Best New Artist category, that kind of checks off typically 1, 2, 3, 4, 5 people. Yeah. Avery Anna, Carter Faith, Tucker Wetmore, Stephen Wilson Jr., and Emily Ann Roberts. I'm hoping for Emily Ann Roberts. I love her social media. I love everything about her. She is amazing. But yes, those full list of nominations are up on the website and on the app. Let's jump into some Luke Bryan here on the River Country Countdown, who I don't think found himself nominated this year for the CMAs. But hey, there's always next year.

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7: Number 27.

26 this week for Luke Bryan. Country and She Knows It jumping up two spots. Love to see that. Well, the Grand Ole Opry is unfortunately getting some bad press lately as the temple of worship for country music. Well, it's been under fire in its 100th anniversary year because, well, it's having and featuring a lot of artists who are not country one bit. We saw Sabrina Carpenter playing the Grand Ole Opry. Obviously, she was great friends with Dolly Parton before her passing. But the announcement of Sam Smith, who has never released anything remotely close to a country song, is scheduled to appear. Still, Lefty made her Grand Ole Opry debut back on Wednesday, performing her breakout hit Boston and other songs. She also shared the stage with her country singer boyfriend, Vincent Mason, making his Opry debut. A lot of people not very kind to the idea of Stella Lefty, whose song is basically has been topping the country charts, about it. It's not looking very good, but, Kelsey Ballerini, a pop country artist, sometimes a little too much on the pop side, in my personal opinion, decided to stick up for Stella Lefty about her Grand Ole Opry debut. So it's one of those things. This is actually basically the first episode of Nashville when you think about it, right? You got the legendary country singer, and then you got the new pop country girl showing up. Hayden Panettiere, rest in peace. And it seems to be what the Opry's been dealing with lately. So we will see how the Opry handles this moving forward. Again, the Sam Smith one, that is a very, very questionable decision, in my opinion, for the Opry to have somebody making their debut, especially during a 100th anniversary. Keep the countdown moving and grooving here. Josh Stumpf, Johnny Walker up one spot to 25.

by now, Morgan Wallen, right here on the River Country Countdown, making its debut at number 23, what I like to call the Jordan spot. Well, I did mention Stella Lefty continues to make some negative headlines for herself while she is looking for her third straight week here on the countdown. Well, in the last week, it was about her Grand Ole Opry performance, people not thinking she should be performing at the Grand Ole Opry, certainly not yet at this point in her career. Also, that she's been accused of, let's just say, stealing some songs. Yeah, we mentioned a couple last week. The one that was making headlines was Why Wouldn't We? Which is pretty much All Name the Dogs by Blake Shelton. There was the Noah Kahan Stick Season 1 where she kind of said, no, I didn't steal it, but you know what? I'll give him credit, you know, just so we can put this behind us. So saying, yeah, no, I didn't take this song, though it's pretty kind of obvious you did. Now they're adding A Million Dreams from the Greatest Showman soundtrack for her song Misery. Now the Chicks, There's Some Trouble one, that one she did get clearance on. Now this isn't an uncommon practice in music. No, a lot of people will do this. Ava Max, Russell Dickerson has done it, where the beats and all that sound, the melody are very similar, if not the exact same, and it's done on purpose actually, so you trigger that response, oh, I know this song. But now she has done her song 7-Eleven, which is a complete ripoff of Wheatus' Teenage Dirtbag. And again, no credit is being given to Wheatus at all. So that's a little bit troublesome that she's kind of refusing to give credit until she's called out for it. So not a good look. And it also doesn't help her that she also performed a version, a cover of Wheatus' Teenage Dirtbag, and it's online. Will she turn this reputation around? It's going to take quite a lot of time, I think. I think it might. But hey, Morgan Wallen's turned his... Well, I don't know if he's turned it around, but he's been accepted back. Let's put it that way. Here's a guy who's had some trouble with the audiences as well. It's Jason Aldean, Don't Tell On Me, down 3-22 this week.

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9: Number 20.

husband, Mitchell Tenpenny, welcomed a beautiful baby girl back on September 1st. They revealed a few days back. So congratulations to them. Her new single, Your Daddy's Smile, is out. They put that out. It hadn't even been 2 weeks when the baby came out. So very perfect timing there by Megan Patrick, to say the least. Well, we got a couple of Canucks who are sliding down the countdown here. Number 19, it's Owen Riegling, Love, Hate, Love, down 3.

Ella Langley up three spots this week. Love and Laugh Again, her latest hit, up to number 17. That one seems destined, like all of her songs, to go to number one here on the countdown. It's just a matter of when, not if. Well, with this next song, we are wrapping up the first half of the countdown, seeing who's going to be number one. Does Stella Lefty get three straight weeks at number one with Boston, or are we crowning somebody new? Let's finish out the first half. Up two spots to number 16, Mr. Cameron Whitcomb, Kingdom of Fear.

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1: I'm Keith Opper with the T55 Weekend News Blast. Peace Regional Police have arrested two in connection to a B&E at the Atco Electric compound. 26-year-old Jaden Glob of Grimshaw and 23-year-old Justin Fitzgerald of the Duncan's First Nation face charges. Both have court dates. Fairview RCMP have two area residents in custody after a drive-by shooting. Police say the victim was shot in the head with a pellet pistol following a dispute. 28-year-old Vanessa Basnett of Worsley and 25-year-old Jaylee Lizotte of Hines Creek were arrested and have court dates. Charges against two Grand Prairie men have been withdrawn after stolen property was recovered west of Sturgeon Lake near Valley View in early January. Police say over $300,000 of stolen goods were seized, including heavy equipment and tools. Residents in High Level are having their say on where the new liquor stores in town may be located. It's part of a land use bylaw proposal to restrict new liquor stores from locating within 100 meters of lots in the community use and park land use districts. The deadline to submit comments is September the 28th. Residents and motorists around the area will be seeing an influx of wildlife as the fall season draws in. Jurisdictions are encouraging people to be mindful, to avoid contact with wildlife, and to secure food storage like garbage cans. Bylaws are in place in Fairview against the feeding of animals, especially during the colder months. RCMP across the province are encouraging motorists to make safe choices behind the wheel, as 2026 could see the most fatalities since 2015. To date, nearly 200 fatal accidents have happened, compared to around 150 in 2025. Police say if averages continue, 2026 could end with nearly 275 fatalities on Alberta roads. For more on these stories, you can visit our website and download the app for local news delivered straight to your phone. For Trending 55, I'm Keith Hopper.
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0: three spots to number 14 here on the River Country Countdown. Hey, Barilla the Gorilla here, counting down the top 30 songs of the week alongside you and bringing you that country music news. Well, at long last, the CCMA Awards, which are happening next weekend, next Saturday is the big telecast, they finally have a host announced it. Yeah, I'm sitting here going, do we have a host this year? Like, what's going on? And I don't know if things just didn't work out with some people, what happened, but we finally at long last have host, and it's plural. It's the James Barker Band. That's right, four members of the James Barker Band, they'll be hosting the award show next Saturday. So excited, James Barker Band. These guys are funny guys. They are witty. They are up to do some pretty insane things sometimes. I don't think they're, you know, like coming in on a line or something like Shawn Michaels at WrestleMania against Bret Hart. No, I don't think they're going to be doing that. Though, I should pitch that idea before it's too late. they'll be the host for the big awards show happening. Cannot wait to see who takes home all the hardware that's going to be handed out. No Josh Ross this year, though. He'll be on the road with Dan and Shay. So he won't be there. Hoping Cameron Whitcomb makes an appearance. He's got a show in Montreal the night before, but that's plenty of time. And with the time change, he should be good to go. All right, here is the James Barker Band staying put at number 13 with their latest After Dark.
1: If you see me in the morning, I tell you it's important to understand I'm just a little sick. That's why my eyes are kind of red. I probably ought to stay in bed. This whole world can knock you down right quick.

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Girls jumping up one spot to number 11 this week here on the River Country Countdown, sitting just outside that top 10. Ooh, we're getting close to discovering who is number one. Who could it be? Well, this person here, they're anchoring down at that 10 spot. It's Riley Green, Think As You Drunk.

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3: Number 8.

Lanny Wilson, John Mayer, Phone Keys, Wallet. This one's taking a bit of a step back this week, landing at number 8. Still a good spot there for Lanny Wilson to move forward in attempts to get another number 1 here on the River Country Countdown. Here's somebody looking for their first number 1 on the River Country Countdown, moving in the right direction up one spot to lucky number 7. It's Tennille Towns, Sunshine's Free.

Tay-Tay, Taylor Swift, I Knew It, I Knew You, down three spots to number five, the former number one here on the River Country Countdown. Taylor Swift made that one for the Toy Story 5 soundtrack. Nice little forte back to her to country music to get herself a number one. We've seen her kind of go a little folky, but never truly dipping her foot back in the country pond. Will we see more country music from Taylor Swift? I, for one, really hope so. All right, but we are en route to finding out who is number one this week. And this one moving in the right direction, up one, it's Mr. Kenny Chesney and Carry On.

0: Ella Langley, Morgan Wallen, I Can't Love You Anymore, still hanging around, still looking possible to get back to that number one spot. It is down one this week, staying on the podium, though, in the bronze position. When we come back, we'll find out who is number two, and maybe that'll tell us if Stella Lefty's Boston gets that natural hat trick three straight weeks at number one, or is somebody else taking the crown?
1: 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Y'all ready? Counting down in 3, 2, 1.
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2: Luke Combs, Be By You, up one spot to number 2. Luke Combs, I think he's angling back to get himself another number 1. I'm not sure this one got there or not, but it's certainly not going away and looking like it wants that number 1 spot. Let's recap the top 10 before we officially declare the number 1 song this week. Riley Green, Think As You Drunk. Well, might be a little drunk. It's staying put at number 10. Bailey Zimmerman, Chevy Silverado, bouncing back up two spots to number 9. Well, Lainey Wilson, John Mayer, Phone Keys Wallet, down 1 to 8. Number 7 is Tennille Towns, Sunshine's Free. That one's rising up one spot. Well, Dallas Smith, Good Time Goes, stays put at 6. Taylor Swift is in the top 5 still after dropping 3 spots with I Knew It, I Knew You. Carry On, Kenny Chesney up 1 to 4. Ella and Morgan teaming up, I Can't Love You Anymore, former number 1. Still in that top 3, sliding down one spot. Number 2 was Luke Combs, Be By You. So who's number 1 this week? Well, for 3 straight weeks, it is Stella Lefty and Boston. Proving those little bit of controversies she's dealing with aren't affecting her charting numbers. So we'll see if she gets 4 straight weeks next week or who will be number 1. So till next time, raise that glass high in the sky. Skal. On a train.

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1: I'm Keith Hopper with the T55 Weekend News Blast. The Alberta Serious Incident Response Team has charged an officer after an incident in Atikamekw last September. Constable Tyler Bell has been charged with assault with a weapon and breach of trust. Police were called about a man with a large knife, with the officer allegedly using a less lethal baton launcher in the incident. The Peace Region Energy Alliance is supporting the recent signing of an MOU to advance collaboration and regional electricity grid integration. The agreement was signed by the premiers of Alberta, Saskatchewan, and the Northwest Territories. The alliance, made of leaders of jurisdictions around the Northwest, is lobbying for the go-ahead to the construction of the Peace River Nuclear Power Plant. Several post-secondary schools across the province are getting more spaces created for some high-demand programs. Miles McDougall, the Minister of Advanced Education, says the province is committing more than $148 million over 3 years for the creation of more than 8,000 spaces.
2: What we're trying to do there is focus on the specific programs that we know are in demand and that there is access both workplace demand and student demand. We allocate specific funding to a number of institutions to provide or expand the current programming or add new programs that are in demand at their institutions.
1: Some of those high-demand fields include in healthcare, education, engineering, technology, early learning, and skilled trades. Elections Alberta is recruiting officers for October 19th's referendum, particularly in the Northwest. Officers are needed in Peace River, High Level, Grimshaw, Manning, and Rainbow Lake. Applications are being accepted as returning offices are opening on Monday. Amenities in the Peace region are beginning to shut down for the upcoming winter season. For example, the RV sanitary station on River Road in Peace River is now closed. As well, splash parks, including the one in Peace River, Grimshaw, and Fairview, have closed for the season. For more on these stories, you can visit our website and download the app for local news delivered straight to your phone. For Trending 55, I'm Keith Hopper.
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Small Town Boy with Dustin Lynch. It's River Country Weekends with Chris Myers, broadcasting from downtown Peace River. And I swear I just heard a speedboat go by on the river. And why not? While we have this extended summertime, going to get a little bit cooler into next week. Hey, new music now from Zach Top. 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

Matt Claus, River Country, and Chris Myers with you. We're going to be crashing a party coming up next week on Thursday. It's our last AFSC Meals in the Field. We've been hitting up farms all over the Peace Country with the

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1: I'm Keith Hopper with the T55 Weekend News Blast. Fairview RCMP have two known offenders in custody after reports of a suspicious vehicle spilling diesel fuel on the highway in town. 46-year-old Jesse Jackson of Grimshaw and 39-year-old Luke Anderson of Fort McMurray face a few different charges. Both were remanded. Water conservation needs to be undertaken in High Prairie over the next week because of upgrades to the water treatment plant. No service disruption is planned, but non-essential water use will be in effect to help support plant operation and the work being done. A Peace River man has been given 4 months in jail for pointing a firearm in an incident back in June. Freddie Nanu pleaded guilty to weapons charges and failure to comply with a release order. Northwestern Polytechnic and Northern Gateway Public Schools have teamed up to train more teachers for local classrooms. The signed letter of understanding is to support students in the elementary Bachelor of Education program while helping to attract, train, and retain teachers in the north. Northern Gateway Public Schools has facilities both in Fox Creek and in Valley View. Senior women's hockey is now in the Peace region, with the Northern Havoc getting ready to play their first season. Jose Aiken is one of their players, who says the team is looking to get some more players and staff involved before the season starts.
2: We're always looking for community support because we're all throughout the Peace region and we're trying to spread out our games from north, south, east, and west of the Peace region. We're currently still looking for sponsors on our jerseys that we'll be getting to kind of represent the whole north. 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We're still looking for coaches.
1: Their home games will be played in several communities, and Aiken says their first home game is October 31st in High Prairie. 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

River Country, Jordan Davis. I'm Chris Myers on your weekend. I'll be back tomorrow morning, 10 till noon on Outlaws and Icons. If you haven't heard it yet, we have a lot of fun. Just 2 hours of classics. We play some of the modern Outlaws like Whiskey Myers, Colter Wall, Tyler Childers. And tomorrow's show going to be a great one for you. Peace, Riverborn, Cameron Whitcomb, burning up the charts with Kingdom of Fear.

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Today's country, yesterday's favorites, River Country with Riley Green. I want you in the worst way. And I just want hockey back in a real bad way. And tonight, the first preseason game for the Oilers. They're hosting the controversial Winnipeg Jets. Yeah, don't think we're going to see Connor H. there. What's your country song? It's Thomas Rhett. Did you grow up on a tractor?

devil went down to Georgia. He was looking for a soul to steal. He was in a bind because he was way behind and he was willing to make a deal. When he came across this young man sawing on a fiddle and playing it hot, and the devil jumped up on a hickory stump and said, "Boy, let me tell you what. I guess you didn't know it, but I'm a fiddle player too. And if you'd care to take a dare, I'll make a bet with you. Now you play pretty good fiddle, boy, but give the devil his due. I bet a fiddle of gold against your soul, because I think I'm better than you." The boy said, "My name's Johnny, and it might be a sin, but I'll take your bet, and you're going to regret, because I'm the best as ever

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And fire flew from his fingertips as he rosined up his bow. And he pulled the bow across the strings and it made an evil hiss. And then a band of demons joined in and it sounded something like this.

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Johnny said, "Devil, just come on back if you ever want to try again. 'Cause I told you once, you son of a gun, I'm..."

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1: I'm Keith Hopper with the T55 Weekend News Blast. Peace Regional Police have arrested two in connection to a B&E at the ATCO Electric compound. 26-year-old Jaden Glove of Grimshaw and 23-year-old Justin Fitzgerald of the Duncan's First Nation face charges. Both have court dates. Fairview RCMP have two area residents in custody after a drive-by shooting. Police say the victim was shot in the head with a pellet pistol following a dispute. 28-year-old Vanessa Basnett of Worsley and 25-year-old Jaylee Lizotte of Hines Creek were arrested and have court dates. Charges against two Grand Prairie men have been withdrawn after stolen property was recovered west of Sturgeon Lake near Valley View in early January. Police say over $300,000 of stolen goods were seized, including heavy equipment and tools. Residents in High Level are having their say on where the new liquor stores in town may be located. It's part of a land use bylaw proposal to restrict new liquor stores from locating within 100 meters of lots in the community use and park land use districts. The deadline to submit comments is September the 28th. Residents and motorists around the area will be seeing an influx of wildlife as the fall season draws in. Jurisdictions are encouraging people to be mindful, to avoid contact with wildlife, and to secure food storage like garbage cans. Bylaws are in place in Fairview against the feeding of animals, especially during the colder months. RCMP across the province are encouraging motorists to make safe choices behind the wheel, as 2026 could see the most fatalities since 2015. To date, nearly 200 fatal accidents have happened, compared to around 150 in 2025. Police say if averages continue, 2026 could end with nearly 275 fatalities on Alberta roads. For more on these stories, you can visit our website and download the app for local news delivered straight to your phone. For Trending 55, I'm Keith Hopper.
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Bailey Zimmerman, Chevy Silverado on your River Country Weekend with Chris Myers. Got the fall cleanup in Northern Sunrise starting next week, and then week after, it'll be time to get ready for the put and take in the town of Peace River.

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1: He's a ranch hand in a pinch, man. 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

Today's country, yesterday's favorites, River Country, Nitty Gritty, Cadillac Ranch. Fun fact, I have never, ever danced to that song ever in my life. I've never been in a line dance because I am the worst dancer on the planet, I am convinced. Ella Langley on the way. Carry on, it's Kenny Chesney right here in River Country. She was

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1: I'm Keith Hopper with the T55 Weekend News Blast. The Alberta Serious Incident Response Team has charged an officer after an incident in Atikamekw last September. Constable Tyler Bell has been charged with assault with a weapon and breach of trust. Police were called about a man with a large knife, with the officer allegedly using a less lethal baton launcher in the incident. The Peace Region Energy Alliance is supporting the recent signing of an MOU to advance collaboration and regional electricity grid integration. The agreement was signed by the premiers of Alberta, Saskatchewan, and the Northwest Territories. The alliance, made of leaders of jurisdictions around the Northwest, is lobbying for the go-ahead to the construction of the Peace River Nuclear Power Plant. Several post-secondary schools across the province are getting more spaces created for some high-demand programs. Miles McDougall, the Minister of Advanced Education, says the province is committing more than $148 million over 3 years for the creation of more than 8,000 spaces.
2: What we're trying to do there is focus on the specific programs that we know are in demand and that there is access to both workplace demand and student demand. We allocate specific funding to a number of institutions to provide or expand the current programming or add new programs that are in demand at their institutions.
1: Some of those high-demand fields include in healthcare, education, engineering, technology, early learning, and skilled trades. Elections Alberta is recruiting officers for October 19th referendum, particularly in the Northwest. Officers are needed in Peace River, High Level, Grimshaw, Manning, and Rainbow Lake. Applications are being accepted as returning offices are opening on Monday. Amenities in the Peace region are beginning to shut down for the upcoming winter season. For example, the RV sanitary station on River Road in Peace River is now closed, as well as splash parks, including the one in Peace River, Grimshaw, and Fairview, have closed for the season. For more on these stories, you can visit our website and download the app for local news delivered straight to your phone. For Trending 55, I'm Keith Hopper.
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Bottle Rockets in River Country. Hey, Tadai Tam with you with Saturday Snippets, the best of the conversations we've had over the last week, all in one spot. But before we get started, we got some more great music coming up, like this one by Travis Tritt. It's a great day to be alive in River Country. I gotta ride.

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0: From Manning to Valley View, the Big Lakes to Grand Prairie, live and local from the heart of the Peace, you're in River Country.

Justin Moore, Time's Ticking in River Country. Hey, Tada Tam, back with Saturday Snippets, the best of the conversations we've had over the last week, all in one spot. Now, I've been thinking about physical media a lot lately. What makes you move from streaming to a physical copy of a show or a movie? I've been waiting for a set of The Good Place to come in the mail, as this series is leaving Netflix. Now, I love this show. I love revisiting it, watching it again and again, every time I catch something new and fun. But usually this is when I make the jump from watching something on streaming to actually buying it. When I can't stream it, or I watch it enough to the point where, you know what, it should take up a physical place on my shelves, you know? But what makes you make the jump from streaming to owning a physical copy of something?

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1: I'm Keith Hopper with the T55 Weekend News Blast. Fairview RCMP have two known offenders in custody after reports of a suspicious vehicle spilling diesel fuel on the highway in town. 46-year-old Jesse Jackson of Grimshaw and 39-year-old Luke Anderson of Fort McMurray face a few different charges. Both were remanded. Water conservation needs to be undertaken in High Prairie over the next week because of upgrades to the water treatment plant. No service disruption is planned, but non-essential water use will be in effect to help support plant operation and the work being done. A Peace River man has been given 4 months in jail for pointing a firearm in an incident back in June. Freddie Nanu pleaded guilty to weapons charges and failure to comply with a release order. Northwestern Polytechnic and Northern Gateway Public Schools have teamed up to train more teachers for local classrooms. The signed letter of understanding is to support students in the elementary Bachelor of Education program while helping to attract, train, and retain teachers in the north. Northern Gateway Public Schools has facilities both in Fox Creek and in Valley View. Senior women's hockey is now in the Peace region, with the Northern Havoc getting ready to play their first season. Jose Aiken is one of their players, who says the team is looking to get some more players and staff involved before the season starts.
2: We're always looking for community support because we're all throughout the Peace region and we're trying to spread out our games from north, south, east, and west of the Peace region. We're currently still looking for sponsors on our jerseys that we'll be getting to kind of represent the whole north. You can contact us if you're interested to play with us or sponsor or coach. 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
1: Their home games will be played in several communities, and Aiken says their first home game is October 31st in High Prairie. 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

Earlier and earlier, stores are bringing out not just their fall decor, but their Halloween decor. Now, I'm on the lookout for a few pieces of Halloween fun myself, but how early is too early to start the Halloween decorating? Maybe it's just my algorithm, but I have quite a few people that I've seen on socials that are just excited to start decorating with ghosts and skeletons already, you know?

Potts Farm was a place to go. 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Jumped a barbed wire, spread the word. Light the bonfire and call the girls. King and the Can and the Marlboro Man. Jack and Jim were a few good men. 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Man, that talk is getting old. 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Watch your mouth. For I have to knock that loud mouth out. I'm tired of talking, man. Y'all ain't listening. Them old

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And have you checked out the poll on our news section of the app and website yet? We're asking you, how is Prime Minister Mark Carney doing on trade and economic strategies? Think he's doing good, fair, or poor? Let us know your thoughts as we turn up some Lainey Wilson, John Mayer in River Country.

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1: I'm Keith Opper with the T55 Weekend News Blast. Peace Regional Police have arrested two in connection to a B&E at the ATCO Electric Compound. 26-year-old Jaden Glob of Grimshaw and 23-year-old Justin Fitzgerald of the Duncan's First Nation face charges. Both have court dates. Fairview RCMP have two area residents in custody after a drive-by shooting. Police say the victim was shot in the head with a pellet pistol following a dispute. 28-year-old Vanessa Basnett of Worsley and 25-year-old Jaylee Lizotte of Hines Creek were arrested and have court dates. Charges against two Grand Prairie men have been withdrawn after stolen property was recovered west of Sturgeon Lake near Valley View in early January. Police say over $300,000 of stolen goods were seized, including heavy equipment and tools. Residents in High Level are having their say on where the new liquor stores in town may be located. It's part of a land use bylaw proposal to restrict new liquor stores from locating within 100 meters of lots in the community use and park land use districts. The deadline to submit comments is September the 28th. Residents and motorists around the area will be seeing an influx of wildlife as the fall season draws in. Jurisdictions are encouraging people to be mindful, to avoid contact with wildlife, and to secure food storage like garbage cans. Bylaws are in place in Fairview against the feeding of animals, especially during the colder months. RCMP across the province are encouraging motorists to make safe choices behind the wheel, as 2026 could see the most fatalities since 2015. To date, nearly 200 fatal accidents have happened, compared to around 150 in 2025. Police say if averages continue, 2026 could end with nearly 275 fatalities on Alberta roads. For more on these stories, you can visit our website and download the app for local news delivered straight to your phone. 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

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Oh, well, you think it's something special. Oh, well, you think it's something else. Okay, so you got a car.

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And maybe that's okay. Lil Tykes, the children's brand, just released their Cloud Collection this week. A set of children's toys, like their famous toddler's car, slide, etc. But this time, it's all white and like off-white colors, fitting into the beige mom aesthetic that started gaining steam a few years back. A lot of folks are up in arms because children's toys should be colorful and bright, not beige and boring. Although some people do bring up a good point. They could be good for customizing. But what do you think of these plain white kids' toys? Would you consider buying them?

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Shaboozy in River Country. Hey, Teddy Tam with you for just a few more minutes. That's right, I am just about out of here for the weekend. But even though I'm heading out, it doesn't mean the music is stopping. We've still got stuff by Alan Jackson, Jordan Davis, even some Riley Green coming up. But to play me out, Teddy Tam signing off with Eric Church Springsteen, only in River Country. I hope that you have a safe, warm, and wonderful rest of your weekend.

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1: I'm Keith Hopper with the T55 Weekend News Blast. The Alberta Serious Incident Response Team has charged an officer after an incident in Atikamekw last September. Constable Tyler Bell has been charged with assault with a weapon and breach of trust. Police were called about a man with a large knife, with the officer allegedly using a less lethal baton launcher in the incident. The Peace Region Energy Alliance is supporting the recent signing of an MOU to advance collaboration and regional electricity grid integration. The agreement was signed by the premiers of Alberta, Saskatchewan, and the Northwest Territories. The alliance, made of leaders of jurisdictions around the Northwest, is lobbying for the go-ahead to the construction of the Peace River Nuclear Power Plant. Several post-secondary schools across the province are getting more spaces created for some high-demand programs. Miles McDougall, the Minister of Advanced Education, says the province is committing more than $148 million over 3 years for the creation of more than 8,000 spaces.
2: What we're trying to do there is focus on the specific programs that we know are in demand and that there's access both workplace demand and student demand. We allocate specific funding to a number of institutions to